Well, hello, dear listeners. Music has a remarkable way of crossing borders without asking for a passport. A melody can carry a memory, a voice can preserve a farewell, and a rhythm can express emotion that words sometimes fail to explain. Well, dear listeners, in today's edition of World Music, we travel through six very different musical landscapes. Songs about remembrance, honesty, loss, freedom, and the complicated emotion that lies between love and separation. Well, welcome to this musical journey, and here I am, your host, Nosheen Farhan Noor. We begin with I Will Remember You, performed by American singer Amy Grant, released back in 1992 as part of her album Heart in Motion. The song was written by Amy Grant herself, Gary Chapman, and Keith Thomas. It combines a gentle pop sensibility, and you know what? When it was released, the song reached number 20 in the Billboard Hot 100 and performed particularly well on the adult contemporary chart, and it's a beautiful song. As it heard, the song is about memory, the quiet promise that certain people and moments remain part of our lives. So let's enjoy I Will Remember You by Amy Grant.

Up next, our selection takes us into the world of American rock, Remember Me by Journey, was released back in 1998 and appeared in Armageddon. Well, we all know this movie, right? Especially we can remember the soundtrack, the beautiful soundtrack that still loved by all of us. There is something unmistakable Journey about the song, the combination of the rock instruments and the emotional vocal delivery. So let's not waste the time. Let's dive into the song. Here comes Journey with the song Remember Me.

Well, from Remembrance, we move into the emotional conflict with Bad Liar by Imagine Dragon. Released back on 2018 as part of the album Origins, the song was written by the vocal Dan Reynolds, alto folkman Ben Mackey, Daniel Peltzman. Well, unlikely a conventional love song, Bad Liar deals with the difficulty of pretending that everything is fine when a relationship is falling apart. So let's enjoy this beautiful song, Bad Liar, by Imagine Dragon.

Up next, a folk song is one of the most recognizable musical tributes from 2010. See You Again by Wiz Khalifa featuring Charlie Puth. Released back on 2015 for Furious 7, the song was created as a tribute to actor Paul Walker, who died in a car accident back in 2013. Charlie Puth provides the melody vocal section, while Wiz Khalifa brings the rap verses, creating a meeting point between pop and hip-hop. We all know about this song, didn't we? So we'll love to go back to the song. And here comes this beautiful song, See You Again by Wiz Khalifa featuring Charlie Puth.

And now, dear listeners, we'll have to turn ourselves into subcontinent and let's dive into the musical world of composer Ir Rahman. Bahnede, a song by Karthik.

is from the Hindi movie Ravan. The song featured lyrics by Gulzar and the music composed and produced by A.R. Rahman. It belongs to a soundtrack noted for combining Indian musical tradition with a wide range of other sonic influences. This is A.R. Rahman at his most evocative, allowing melody, texture, and a voice to tell a story together. Here comes Behne Der from the soundtrack of the movie Ravan. Well, last but not the least, as we close today's musical journey with a powerful rock interpretation of none other than the King of Pop, Michael Jackson's classic, They Don't Really Care About Us, performed by the American rock band Saliva, is a cover of the Michael Jackson song. Saliva released this version back in 2025 with Bobby Amaru on vocals. The recording was produced by the Howard Benson, Neil Sanderson, and the Joe Riggs. You know what? After release of the song, it was completely like all over the places. Release, especially the social media and the radio station, continuously play this beautiful song. And let's enjoy this rendition of They Don't Care About Us by Saliva, but originally done by our favorite King of Pop, Michael Jackson.

Well, dear listeners, do not forget to write to us about your favorite song, about your opinion, and here is our address. It's The Producer, World Music, Care of Regional Director, Bangladesh Betar, National Broadcasting House, Syed Mahbub Murshid Charni, Sher Banganako, Dhaka 1207. Well, dear listeners, six songs, six different musical identities, and yet they share something deeply human. We remember those who have left us. We struggle with relationships that no longer resemble what once were. We search for honesty. We say goodbye. We long for freedom. And sometimes we raise our voice when the world refuses to listen. And that's the beauty of world music. It does not require us to speak the same language, recognized by the same emotion. Somewhere between a melody from America, a rock anthem, or a Bollywood composition, and a modern interpretation, we discover pieces of our own stories. Thank you so much for being with World Music from Bangladesh Betar Dhaka. This program is edited by Manik Mahmood, supervised by Mohammad Sohail Rana, produced by Mohammad Munirizaman, and it's me, your host, Naushin Farhan Noor, bidding farewell for now, but I'll promise I'll be back very soon. Till then, you guys take care and keep listening World Music. Bye-bye.

This is Bangladesh Betar, the news read by Shamim Khan. First, the headlines. Prime Minister Tariq Rahman emphasizes to boost bilateral trade, investment and development cooperation with China. President Mirza Fakhrul Islam Alamgir calls upon European nations to increase investment in Bangladesh. No journalist or media outlet will be victimized under proposed Cyber Security Act, says Home Minister. State Minister for Information and Broadcasting calls for concerted global efforts to curb misinformation and misuse of AI. Air strike in Myanmar's Rakhine State kills 33. And Bangladesh will face Malaysia tomorrow in the fourth quarter final of Asian Games cricket. Now the details. Prime Minister Tariq Rahman has emphasized on further expansion of bilateral trade, investment and development cooperation with China. He put emphasis while Chinese outgoing ambassador Yao Wen paid a farewell call on him at his office today. The meeting discussed various issues of mutual interest, including Rohingya crisis. The Chinese ambassador said China's support for Bangladesh's development efforts would continue. He also expressed hope that relations between Bangladesh and China would be further strengthened. Meanwhile, UAE Ambassador to Bangladesh Abdullah Ali Abdullah Al-Mudi paid a courtesy call on Prime Minister Tariq Rahman at his office at the Secretariat today. The meeting discussed expanding trade and investment opportunities in Bangladesh and increasing employment opportunities for skilled Bangladeshi workers in the United Arab Emirates. During the meeting, they also discussed ways to expand trade and investment. State Minister of Foreign Affairs Humayun Kabir said, Prime Minister Tariq Rahman's participation in the United Nations General Assembly, UNGA, raised Bangladesh's confidence, honour and dignity on the global stage. He was briefing journalists on Bangladesh delegation's participation in the 81st session of UNGA in the capital today. State Minister said the visit carried particular significance as it was the new government's first UNGA appearance. Later, responding to a question on Boeing aircraft purchases, Humayun Kabir said Bangladesh would buy planes according to its needs, while it would help the country expand routes and develop as an aviation hub. There is no hidden agenda regarding purchasing new aircraft, he added. President Mirza Fakhrul Islam Alamgir sought more European investment in Bangladesh, highlighting golden opportunities for investment created by the country's current healthy democratic environment. He made the urge as ambassadors of Denmark, France, Germany, Italy, Netherlands, Spain, Sweden, European Union, EU member states posted in Bangladesh and the head of the delegation of EU to Bangladesh paid a courtesy call on him at Bongo Bhavan today. Mirza Fakhrul Islam Alamgir urged further expansion of legal migration pathways for skilled manpower and called for more EU member states to join the Talent Partnership Initiative. He also sought more humanitarian assistance from the EU for Rohingya community in Cox's Bazar and urged EU to play a stronger role in creating a safe environment for the voluntary and dignified return to Myanmar. Home Minister Salahuddin Ahmed said, government is exercising utmost caution so that proposed Cyber Security Amendment Act 2026 does not become an oppressive law and no journalist or media outlet is victimized under it. He said this while briefing journalists at the Secretariat following a consultation meeting with editors, journalists and representatives of print and electronic media on draft legislation. The meeting was held at the conference room of the Ministry of Information and Broadcasting. Among others, State Minister for Information and Broadcasting Yasir Khan Chaudhry and Ministry Secretary Mahbuba Farzana spoke at the meeting. Home Minister said proposed law is intended to create a balanced framework to protect the country and its citizens, particularly young people, from cybercrime while safeguarding social and religious harmony, family values and local culture in line with international standard. International Day on Right to